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Oh, and I'd like to send a huge shout out to 808. So I was scrolling on social media the other day, and I came across this Instagram page called On The Radar, I want to say it's called. But he was performing Midnight Lover. And I believe that company, whatever it is based out of New York. So huge shout out to 808, helping put Hawaii on the map, because we got some artists that are killers. Come on, let's be honest.

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Right here on Ava's number one reggae station on this Aloja Monday on Island 985. 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

All right, Ohana, in just a little bit, we are creeping up on the 5 o'clock hour here in beautiful Hawaii. 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

To Nap Time and Lover, that was Lady right here on Avoi's number one reggae station, Island 98.5. Sage Boy in the area, smack dab in the midst of this evening's Island 98.5 and 5, your top 5 most requested, most thumbed up songs in the last 24. And right now we are pressing play on number 3. Right here is the boys of Wavy and their smash hit, Only You, Island 98.5.

Right here on Hawaii's number one reggae station. You are cruising with Sage Boy and Saloja Monday right here on Island 98.5. But here's some Sister Nancy.

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0: 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Stop what you're doing and listen.
1: Yo, yo, good morning, everybody. Again, Greg. We're missing somebody.
2: Where's the Hare Krishna when you need her?
1: I look at you, man. I think I tried calling her phone a couple times this morning. Uh-huh. And went straight to message. So I think she...
2: Wow.
1: She,
2: had that kind of she might be sleeping. At? I know she wasn't feeling well, but, you know. We wish her the best.
1: It was her birthday weekend, too, man. So, you know.
2: Yeah.
1: That kind. 30. Take you at least 3 days to recover from that.
2: That's actually true. That's actually true.
1: So, yeah, hopefully she make it her way in. What'd you get into yesterday?
2: You know, yesterday we sold some furniture. Mm-hmm. We cleaned our house. I ate some delicious... My wife makes this chicken, man. And it's like... It's so good, bro. Restaurant quality was.
1: Nah, what kind of chicken breast?
2: Yeah. Yeah, but never had nipple, so, you know.
1: That's the best part.
2: Was, bro.
1: So, wait, how does she cook it up?
2: You know, the... Oh, okay, so she fries the chicken lightly breaded in, like, mochi flour. Mm. And then she makes this, like, this sticky sauce with mirin and, like, honey and lemon juice.
1: She get fancy, yeah?
2: Bruh.
1: No, I don't kid you, man.
2: This is how good it was. You know how sometimes get the... You know when you fry chicken, eh?
1: Mm.
2: Like pan fry kind. Get the little sticky bits that fall off, eh? Before you put
1: part.
2: The sauce.
1: Yeah.
2: Bruh, I tell her, you know what? Scrape that buggy in the pan. Put them on plate for me. Whoo, bruh.
1: You know what I noticed? The cooking chicken breasts on the grill.
2: Uh-huh.
1: And it comes out so juicy. That's like the best. And you get the little crispy parts too. The little crispy nuts.
2: True. And for those of you who don't know, if you brine them, the buggers stay real juicy.
1: Mm.
2: You brine them in like salt water. We later be show you chili pepper water and, you know.
1: Bruh. It's the good stuff. The good stuff.
2: Small kind of hot honey, like that.
1: Dude, I actually I cooked up the steaks yesterday.
2: Okay.
1: And we had like 4 steaks we cooked up on the grill.
2: Okay.
1: And then I woke up this morning and all the steaks were sitting on the table.
2: Oh, no.
1: I know, man. Waste. But, I brought them with me anyway.
2: Good.
1: Get the iron got there.
2: I hope so. I mean, you are the dynamo of diarrhea, my friend.
1: Yeah, man. I'm the only one that can go drink 3-year-old expired insured drinks and still survive, man.
2: Bruh. Ensure and Twinkies. I think no go bad, bruh.
1: I know. I was trying to think whose insure that was. Because I don't know who drinks that stuff around here, man.

0: 98.5 is the Wake Up Crew. Those guys, the only guys that no need security when they go on tour, huh?
1: I don't kid you.
0: Bro, those guys, it's like they all look like my size security. When they going over there, they setting up the stuff, and then people are like, hey, excuse me, showing them the ID. They do that to me too, man, because we always wearing black too and standing
2: right.
0: It's like, and then when those guys playing on stage, everybody's counting how much you get on stage. You get nine of them, huh?
1: Yeah. Oh, bro, this is...

0: Indonesian 9. How come only get 8?
1: Yeah. You know what? They rotate out a lot. That's why I had a boss.
0: Yeah. Yeah, you got to, bro. You got to. Because, you know, sometimes, you know, building rock wall by day and singing at night is rough. It's a rough biz.
1: Right. That is tough, man. You know, good thing we don't have to. I always say that, too. Good thing we work radio and when you build rock walls in the hot sun, man.
0: I don't kid you, bro. I don't kid you. You in gym today, boy?
1: Not yet, man. I'm going to go afterwards. Bro, I cannot do the early morning routines like you do, man.
0: Well, yeah, because, you know, people love you. You know, you have a family that loves you. You need to be with them. Mine, I don't know. They go like, who's that old guy? Oh, that's Dad.
2: Knock, knock. Knock, knock. The Wake Up Crew on Island 98.5.

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4: My brother.
5: Yes, we're en route.
4: Yeah.
5: As we used to say in the police days.
4: 10-8, 10-8, eh? Wait, 10-8.
5: 10-8. With 10-7s, we here. 10-8s, we gone. You know what I mean?
4: Yeah. So she's and what, 10-12 is a kind of bathroom break, eh?
5: That's doo-doo, eh? Doo-doo.
4: Yeah. She said that she forgot to plug in her phone.
5: As you know, I mean, my daughter is like that, yeah, too. My daughter's young. Sometimes I get the alert, ding, battery at 2%. Like, what? Come on, man.
4: Dude, sometimes
5: how
4: you're
5: hard
4: so
5: is it?
4: Tired, though, that you like, you lay down and you're like, I'll plug in my phone. But then you don't.
5: Yeah, I don't know. There's this thing for, you know, I think a good number of people, this thing called discipline that we...
4: Speaking of
5: discipline. It's your lifeline, bro.
4: Speaking of discipline, man, the Barnaby Rubbish Man.
6: Return, I'm glad you can read, but God, fun it, boy.
4: Yo, what's up, brother?
6: Hey, you know, good morning, Coy. You know, I gotta tell you. Richard, I don't know what's wrong with that guy. You know, he just recently learned how to read, so he go inside a bookstore, eh?
4: Right.
6: And he go up to the clerk to tell her, hey, you know what, ma'am, I'm looking for a book. I don't remember the name, but it's about having small genitalia. So, you know, the clerk, she open up her laptop, she click a little bit. She goes, oh, I don't think it's in yet. And he said, that's the title.
4: That's the title. Bro. No, always move forward with you, brother. Man,
6: Richard, is that a pimple?
4: It's not in yet.
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2: 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Big Koi in the house, Shay Shay's on the way in.
3: Yes, what
2: you watching on Netflix now, man?
4: Oh, boy. I'm watching like all the 30 for 30s. Last night, I binge watched the Lakers-Celtics rivalry. I think it's called Best of Enemies. And then, just for poops and giggles, I got on Tubi, and I'm watching an old Miami Vice.
2: Oh, hey, brah. Once in a while, man, you know, you scroll on top of that, and you just can't find nothing good, so you always end up going back on something that you know is good.
4: It's true. Like, what are you binge watching?
2: So,
4: like, whatever.
2: Game of Thrones. I don't know if you ever got into that.
4: Okay.
2: So they're coming out with a new season. I think they got like 10 seasons out already.
4: Okay.
2: So because it's been so long, Game of Thrones.
4: Yeah. Okay.
2: So I gotta go back and watch all 10, so I can catch up. But man, it takes a long time though, bro. And you know,
4: it does.
2: I did that twice already, and I realize it's not as good as it was the first time.
4: Yeah. You know, it's a trip. Is like, especially for women. I don't know. Guys probably do it too. But my daughter drove like 4.5 hours just to watch the premiere of, I think it was the final season of Bridgerton.
2: Oh, yeah. That thing was huge, man. Everybody was watching that.
4: I just couldn't get into it, though, because it just wasn't interesting. You know, period pieces are not, I'm not into it. Like, make it interesting. Like, yeah. So, like, I mean, make it a cast of all little people and call it, like, Midgerton. You know what I mean? You call it Midgerton, and then it's like, you know,
5: aye, darling. It's a vile question I must interpose twixt myself. I know, mine course is resolved. I've known what one to do. We must sell Midgerton, collect the money, and purchase our own land.
2: Hey, I would watch that.
5: And we represent the Lollipop Kids, the Lollipop Kids, the Lollipop Kids.
2: What's the thing called again?
4: Midgerton.
2: Perfect.
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2: Oh, so nice moms listen to the show every morning to make sure that you're here at work.
3: Man.
4: As we used to say when I was a wee lad, good morning, Mrs. Shay's mom.
2: Good morning.
3: Good morning, mom.
2: So she didn't call you, tell you, hey, they're talking about you.
3: She's like, hey, you know, they're spreading your business out there. I said, what? I said, they're not talking smack about me. They're probably telling the truth. What'd they say? She said, they said you didn't wake up. I said, did they say why? I haven't been sleeping. She's like, oh, yeah, they said you weren't feeling well. I'm like, hello, don't start.
2: In your defense, it was your birthday weekend.
3: It was my birthday weekend.
2: Yeah, man.
3: Weekend.
2: Dirty 30.
3: It was my dirty 30. We had the green Friday night. Mm-hmm. And then I had to go to all the way to Waimea Valley. So I drove
2: for... That was Saturday, though,
3: That
2: right?
3: was Saturday. Mm-hmm. And so I drove for 4 hours. 2 hours there, 2 hours home. And then I had all day Sunday of, like, my birthday stuff. So I, like, really... I ideally got 4 hours of sleep every night.
2: That's rough. But that drive is rough, too.
3: That drive was so rough.
2: You get
3: and,
2: the
3: like,
2: one lane. You get stuck behind one guy that decides to do the speed limit.
3: Oh, my gosh. I cannot, you know, I'm the type of person where I wait for the lines to start dotting again, and then I go around them because I'm like, there's no way you see a line of cars behind you and you think that, oh, it's okay.
2: You would think, like, that's what the rearview mirror is for. Huh?
4: Rental cars is why.
3: Oh, that's the worst. And the closure's right
4: is
3: right in
4: they
3: front
4: like
3: of
4: drive
3: Waimea Bay.
4: Slow, eh? They like drive slow because they like look at every little blade of grass and bush. Oh my gosh, look. By golly, that's ragweed. I didn't know they had that here.
3: Or that little peak over Waimea Valley, like the rocks
4: in
3: the ocean. Yeah. That's where everyone slows down, but that's where the rocks fell down. And so that's where that huge road closure is. I didn't know that. I thought it was on the other side. And so I'm like, why are people driving slow? And it's like, you drive past, it's like, oh my God, you guys are driving for the view when we're right in front of the contra flow where the cop is. So that's why we have gaps and it's taking forever. So, guys, you want to go to the beach, just go to the beach and stop. Don't stop traffic.
2: Isn't that funny, like, when you see people taking pictures of pigeons?
3: Pigeons? You're lying.
2: Yeah, no, I see that all the time. But, you know, it's like us when we go mainland and we take pictures of squirrels.
3: Honestly, though, squirrels are cute.
4: It's true.
2: Hey, so what, it was good, though, at Waimea Valley?
3: It was so good. I mean, I did not know what to expect. But it was beautiful. I mean, it was... Not like your typical like local music. It was like old school Hawaiian olelo music, and it was a vibe.
4: Ehuli, ehuli mako.
2: That kind of stuff.
3: It was beautiful. It was awesome, and it was more of like the older folks, the older crowd. So it was nice to see everyone
2: repping.
3: Tons of kapuna, and it was so wholesome seeing everyone, and like it was nice to have a piece of our culture back and seeing everyone.
2: It's the kind they all wear muumuus or that.
3: Oh, for real. And they have all the, you know, the little hats with the tea leaf stuff. And then
4: the papale.
3: Papale. And they get the leis on the papale. They're selling papale accessories. I'm like, wow, you guys go all out.
2: Yeah, let's bring them in, man. Robert Crazy Mento in the house. You was there.
5: Aloha. Aloha. Yes, I was. You know what? I was selling my bandanas with real hair inside. So, you know, look, cowboy. You know what I mean?
2: Where you get the real hair from?
5: Oh, I get them from my friend's back. You know, my hula kane.
2: Yeah.
5: I get them from their back. When it's time to get sheared for, a hula competition, I just, I weave them all together. Like, you know what? I have a visor that would look perfect for you.
2: What? I get discount?
5: Get hair. Yeah. You know what? I'll give it to you free. Get hair on top, everything. And you know what? I'm going to start making toupees. Real realistic toupees. And each one have a little bit scalp disease in them, like dandruff. You know what I mean? Eczema, seborrhea, and psoriasis. Stuff like that. It's going to be so lovely.
2: Hey, good luck on your venture, Robert Crazy Mento, man. Thank you for joining the show.
5: Mahalo anui loa. Thanks, sir.
6: That's hilarious.
0: Yeah, welcome. It's the Wake Up Crew on Island 98.5.
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0: You know what that reminds me of?
1: What is it? What?
0: Frank Salima, where he's like, Makadang nang soya you, piligo.
2: Soya piligo, tanggalang labod mod.
1: Dude, that's
0: I almost did that, but I didn't want to mess up.
1: That is you right
3: that's
1: now,
3: okay.
1: Shin. You is pumped yeah. up, girl.
0: The ADHD is flowing, do, okay?
3: Good.
1: You had a good sleep last night. That's what it was, huh?
3: She did.
0: Yes.
3: She did.
0: Oh, my
3: lovely.
0: Goodness. The best.
1: Ladies and gentlemen, there she is, the six-figure Slim Shady, Shay Shay in the building.
0: Good morning.
1: Dude, I want some of whatever you're on.
0: Yeah, sleep.
1: What you numbing on over there?
0: Oh, you want some? I got some udon.
1: Udon for breakfast?
0: Yeah.
1: Right on.
0: You know, I technically didn't eat dinner, that's why.
2: You know, honestly, I like because the correct pronunciation in Japan, in Nihongo, is udon. And that's what we like to say whenever we're backstage. Udon.
1: And of course, the best thing to hit.

And now, making his way into the arena, the undisputed eighth wonder of the world, the Ko'olau Colossus, the lowly.

0: still bumping us, guys, on our free iHeartRadio app. All 100 million, billions of you. Accurate number. Just checked this morning.
1: Sorry.
2: That's what I heard. Yeah. That's what I heard.
0: You know what, guys? We gotta bring this out, man. The new driver's license.
1: Oh, yeah. My gosh. They're ugly. I mean, no. Hold on. Let me start off by saying they match my phone case. I think it's pretty, but not for an ID.
0: It's like, okay, who designed these things?
1: No, look at my phone case. It looks like the new IDs.
0: Well, no, your phone case is nicer than these IDs.
1: Okay.
0: It's like,
1: I stand corrected.
0: The ones we get now, that's why. They're bright, right? They're colorful, get the rainbow on top, all the stuff. And then this other one looked like matte colored rainbow or something.
1: It's like an ombre. Yeah. An ombre rainbow.
2: That's true. You know, you can also put it on your in your Apple Wallet, the Hawaii driver's license.
1: Oh yeah, you can. It takes a couple of days for them to like authorize it, but it
2: processes.
1: Works.
0: You know what? I was wondering too, man. Now that we're on designs, mm-hmm. who designed the bus? We live in the best place on earth, and the thing is brown and yellow.
2: Really?
0: Yeah, man.
1: I mean, weren't they different colors?
2: Sure, like,
1: there's different
2: dirt.
1: Versions of it, right?
0: I mean, you think, man, we could do like Lima Lays. We could do flowers on the bus. You know, all kind of nice stuff. But I don't even know what it is. It looked like tread marks.
1: They made it brown the Aloe, you know?
0: Yes, like the Aloe.
1: Like the Aloe.
0: I want that guy's job. Whoever's designing stuff.
1: Mm-hmm.
2: Just I think they were designed by the late, great Mayor Frank F. Fossey.
0: Really?
2: Yes.
0: It wasn't always like that. What were they like before?
2: It was like yellow and white. Mm. Like yellow and white stripe. Yeah. Yeah.
0: But you would think,
2: back in the day,
0: make them some flowers or something like that. The thing is literally tread marks on top of the bus. We can do better. As a matter of fact, we got the guy here right now. Let's bring him in. Good morning, sir. Good morning. You work for the state?
3: Yes, I work for the city and county. Yeah?
0: Oh, okay.
3: My name is Wayne Anzaki. I'm with Travel and Destination Services for the city and county of Honolulu, state of Hawaii, Earth.
0: Morning, Wayne. state of Hawaii, Earth?
3: Yes. you know, because it's very important, that the city buses and the rail have different designs, because sometimes the Portuguese mistake one for the other. And sometimes they buy a bus pass and they try to get in the little rail station and they try to jump over. And what happens is we have a couple of Polynesians that actually provide security.
0: Right.
3: And so they're getting their asses kicked.
0: Thank you for joining the show this morning, Wayne. Appreciate it.
3: You are welcome. Yes. And listen, even though they're the semi-same color, don't mistake a city bus for the Zipmobile, because it only goes two directions.
0: All right, noted.
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0: Because we're the coolest people on planet Earth.
2: It's
0: true. We are still giving away Journey tickets.
1: What?
0: Yeah. Bruh. By the way, they did go on sale Friday. We split them all last week. So you get a chance to win before you can even buy them. But they are officially on sale. It's going to be happening September 8th at the Neo S. Blaisdell Arena. Coming up, gang, we'll have a chance for you guys to win a pair of tickets to go check out the show. It's going to be a good time.
2: Yes.

0: 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It's the Wake Up Crew on Island 98.5.
1: All right, gang, off for grabs right now. We got the company tickets. Go check out Journey performing live September 8th at the Neo S. Blaisdell Center. This is going to be good, man, because every Filipino on the island is guaranteed buying all the tickets. Guaranteed.
2: For give to their many relatives.
1: Yeah.
3: You know what? I'm calling it on my phone right now.
1: You know what? So funny, when we had that winner last week, somebody messaged me. It was like, guarantee she Filipino. She sounded so excited to win those tickets.
2: Oh, yeah.
3: Oh, 100%.
1: Is it just because the lead singer is Filipino?
2: I think so. Mm. I mean, there's a lot, like, Filipinos have a lot of pride. I mean, just pride in, you know, pride seeken, pride piss, pride lumpia.
1: All right. Yo, good morning.

0: Wake Up Crew. Who's this?
1: Aloha, it's Brian.
0: Brother Brian. All right, guy. You got a chance to win some tickets. Go check out Journey right now. If you're ready to play.
1: Yeah, you.

0: What is his name again, Brian? Is your name Brian? Brian?
1: Yeah.
0: Man. Okay. So, Brian, I'm going to give you a series of three names. And all you have to do is tell us if they're man or mahoo. You ready?
1: Yeah, ready.
0: Okay, here we go. He's so merry.
1: Mahoo.
0: Faidala Boom Boom.
1: Man.
0: Sting Kokole.
1: Mahoo.
0: Okay. Unfortunately, you have to get two or more, and you got one!
2: Hey, good try, brother. Thanks for playing, man. Island 98.5, good morning. Who's this?
3: Hey, this is Derek?
0: Man!
3: Yes.
0: Okay, Derek, are you ready to play Man or Mahoo?
3: Ready?
0: Okay,
4: this
0: here
4: guy
0: we go.
4: Sounds confident.
0: Jakindi Box.
3: What is that again?
0: Jakindi Box.
3: Mahoo.
0: Jermaine Helmut.
3: Mahoo.
0: Papa Ratzi.
3: Man, there we go.
0: You got one. Oh. Now remember the rules are you have to get two or more, okay? Thank you for playing. Hit redial.
2: Yo, good morning. Who's this?
5: This is Jerry.
2: Jerry. All right, you ready to play?
5: Yeah, ready.
0: Okay, Jerry, here you go. I'm going to give you three names, and you have to just tell us if they're man or mahoo. Morgan Scorner.
5: Man.
0: Harry Areola.
5: Mahoo.
0: Mo Ho.
5: Mahoo.
0: What?
2: A repeat like last week. We gotta get
0: just one of them days.
6: Journey's making everyone
0: that a queen
6: nervous.
0: Goes through.
2: Island 98.5. Good morning. Who's this?
7: This is Roderick.
2: Roderick. All right, man. You ready to play?
7: Yes, I'm ready.
2: Nice.
0: Okay, Roderick. Here we go. Mike Ulo.
7: Mahoo.
0: Mo Rocco.
7: Man.
0: Mozambique.
7: Man.
0: One.
6: Wow, Greg is coming out with some new names. I don't even know.
2: I know. He was working.
6: He was working overtime.
8: He's bad boy.
2: Island 98.5. Good morning. Who's this?
8: This is Gabrielle.
2: All right, Gabrielle. I'm feeling confident in you.
0: So am I. You ready, Gabrielle?
8: Yeah.
0: Okay, here we go. Bernard Dittard.
8: Man.
0: Nobu Lai.
8: Mahu.
0: Taurus Bulba.
8: Man.
2: Do we have a winner?
0: A winner!

0: I don't know.
1: Bro, you know you don't wash anyway. I mean, what the heck, man?
0: I never heard about a fight over a shower before. I mean, when I was young, we used to fight over the tadais, the buckets.
1: Right.
0: I don't think you know, but my mom would heat up the water, right, when we leave the island. And then she'd fill them up. And then everybody had to use the same bucket. So if you jumped, if you was the first one, the water was too hot. But if you were the second one, was just right, and the water was still clean. Nobody wants to be the fourth and fifth, though, man. Imagine that, baby. Everybody's
1: I don't kid you.
0: Oh, man. God. That one
2: how come the soap get here? Yeah. Clean the soap, boy. What's wrong with you?
0: Especially right after my brother would bathe, bro. That water would be pee louse, man. He was one of those dirty kids. That's why, like, he always played in the mud.
1: Sand floating in the on the bubbles.
0: Making mud cakes and mud castles.
2: You're like, hey, come on. You like big jacuzzi.
0: Pretty much, man. Dude, that was roughing it, man. Big Island. And then either that, we bathe in the tarai, or we would go in and bathe in the river. And then you use the shampoo ginger.
3: Oh, yeah.
0: Yeah, the shampoo ginger. I can't remember if it smelled like anything.
3: No. It does not smell nice. It just bubbles up.
0: Just the suds.
3: It's just the suds.
1: Yeah, because sometimes in certain water, like we used to go, like we would go just get pilau. We'd play like football in the dirt and all that. And then we'd go in the ocean. And for some reason, the soap doesn't lather up. In the ocean, it kind of does, but it doesn't, because I guess the salt content. You know what I mean?
0: Right.
1: But man,
0: dude, can you believe we used to play in those rivers, man? And now they all mark leptospirosis.
1: I don't care.
3: They didn't even know lepto wasn't aware back then. You know, they didn't have that word back then.
0: But I guarantee it was in the water.
3: Oh, 100%.
1: Oh, for sure.
3: 100%.
1: For sure.
0: We're over there blowing bubbles, gargling.
2: Yes, I know. Thank you, Cora.
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1: Partying
0: with a key, we unlock the door to your imagination. Beyond it is another dimension. A dimension where you realize you're so Portuguese that you think that pickleball is a disease of the male genitals.
2: Yeah, kind of accurate. Yeah.
3: Yeah, my cousin get that. My cousin get pickleballs there. The doctor gave him cream. But the doctor gave him cream. He said, wrap this into your nuggets for 7 days, taking time out for meals, of course. And, you know, you're going to notice some difference.
0: It is. Thoughts.
1: Of Pottergy.
0: Pottergy.
4: If a vampire bites a zombie, who gets infected?
2: You see?
0: It's that kind of things that keep us up at night.
4: Mm-hmm.
2: I don't know. I guess they both die.
0: They're both dead.
4: No, they're both dead. The vampires don't have blood, and that's why they suck them, right? They get the blood from people. They feed on them. But zombies also feed on living people, but do they have living organs, or are they all dead? I don't know.
2: And that's why it's thoughts
1: of Pottergy.
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1: Pottergy.
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0: What's over there? What up, Greg?
1: Aloha.
0: Yeah, Shay Shay in the building. Man, we gave away some awesome tickets to go check out Journey.
2: Yep.
0: And I just found out we got tickets to go check out Joe Koy, too.
2: Ooh.
1: Ooh.
0: You guys ever been to a Joe Koy show?
1: Yes. Yes.
0: No. What, was it down here?
1: That guy is, yeah. Yeah, actually it was. That guy is the funniest guy that, I mean, you, to see him live. Like, I've seen Jim Gaffigan live. I've seen Nate Bargatze live. I've seen Joe Koy is, bruh, Joe Koy is right up there with some of the greats of this generation, bruh.
0: Super funny, man. Love that.
2: Oh, well, yeah. His local accent's funny, though.
0: Oh, yeah. When
1: yeah.
2: He sounds Mexican.
0: By Tri-X at Tri-X. Only in Hawaii, baby.
3: That's Tri-X.
0: So, yeah, that's coming up later on this hour. But first, Shay Shay, what are we giving them to win right now?
2: We got other tickets to give away. So, we're giving 2 half-day adventure passes to Waikai. Mm.
1: Yeah. Ooh.
0: How's that? Everybody was like, yeah, that's your koi tickets. All right.
2: We get multiple tickets. You guys got to listen for Joy Koi. But the first one is going to be Waikai.
3: Let's go swim.
0: Go over there, swim, man. We should go out there and try to run that, do that obstacle.
2: No, he told us to come. Yeah. We should plan a day.
1: Yeah, you guys should.
2: You know, my long life dream is to be casted by Wipeout. Like,
1: okay.
2: I love that stuff. Like,
1: only because you want to meet John Cena. That's all.
2: Is he the host?
1: He was one of them. I don't know who it is now.
2: Yeah, but yeah, I'm like a child at heart. Like, I want to fall in mud or like get punched in the.
0: So you would do like that show like Fear Factor?
2: No.
0: So no bugs.
1: You don't like eat. You gotta wait. Not if you gotta eat turds, bro.
2: No, I'm not.
1: Forget that.
0: Nasty stuff.
2: I'm
0: on
2: a
0: that
2: rascal.
0: Show.
2: I'm not dumb.
0: Okay, so you wouldn't like go in a bathtub full of bugs?
2: No.
0: Eat some roaches.
2: I'm actually allergic to cockroaches, so I get boiled.
1: Smoke some roaches? I mean,
2: I mean, I'll do that, but like, I don't know about being in
1: all
2: a
1: right.
2: bathroom.
1: Hey, at least you admit.
2: You know, Jamie told me I was good, okay?
0: This is probably one of the only jobs you're good at.
1: Yeah.
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0: like, I mean, this isn't his movie, but even Supergirl, you know, they hit 38 right. million this past weekend, opening weekend, and they're disappointed. And it's like, well, yeah, how many Superman shows you got? You already got Captain Marvel.
1: But it's making money, though. It I mean, and I think money, it's, I think it's numbers, doing well.
0: The numbers aren't as high as they expected.
2: Right.
1: Yeah.
0: You know, so
1: yeah,
0: it's going down, and that's so they're true. Trying to like be creative. And it's like, maybe you got to have original ideas, you know? Because I think that's why Obsession did so well. It's because there's like,
1: right.
0: for me, it's really hard for me to get scared from a scary movie because it takes so long. You know, like I know I can figure things out. But well, Obsession was like, it had me on my seat, the edge of the seat the whole time.
3: Me and Greg came up with an original idea.
0: Okay.
1: We did.
3: To
1: we
3: take
1: did.
3: Bridgerton.
1: Yes. And use all little people.
3: Yeah, yeah, yeah.
0: What would you call it?
1: We'll call it Midgerton.
2: No, tell me not. That'd be one hit, huh?
4: I say, Lady Shortstuff, would you perhaps like to attend the cotillion with me?
5: Oh, yes, Lord Littlebrook. I would love to.
2: Right, I would watch that.
0: Honestly, isn't there like a theme park in China that it's just fully...
2: There is.
0: The only people that work there are little people?
1: Yeah, and they come up and punch you right in the nuts.
0: It's great. Sometimes they might, you know, head you over there too. They thought it was sure. a soccer game, you know?
3: That would be such a trip if somebody took mushrooms and went over there.
0: I think going to any theme park.
1: Oh my god!
0: Especially that one. Imagine you take it and you don't know where you're going. Your friend surprises you.
6: Hey, bow. These right. people are little.
0: Those are normal people, guys. Like, what are you talking about? Watch him trip out.
2: You get some originality.
0: No,
2: in the movies,
0: for real. Yeah. And then speaking of directors, we have a Hollywood director that was jailed after scamming Netflix out of $11 million.
3: Nah, how do you do that?
0: How do you scam Netflix out of that much money? I don't know. Let's figure it out. So Carl Rynch has been sentenced to more than 2 years in prison for scamming Netflix out of $11 million. Mm. And Keanu Reeves even was involved in this. He wrote
1: what?
0: Yeah, he wrote a letter to the judge asking for leniency.
3: Not even.
0: Yeah, so it looks like he was found guilty of wire fraud and money laundering in December 2025, appearing to squander millions of dollars given to him by Netflix in 2018 to make a 12-episode series called White House or White Horse, which later was renamed as Conquest.
3: Well, you know what? It kind of makes sense because Keanu Reeves is actually related to me.
0: For real. That's your cousin.
3: Yeah.
0: And, Big Island boy, that's why, y'all.
1: No, for real.
3: And a lot of my family into the fraud, eh? One of my cousins sold Diamond Head or something like that, Milton Holt or whatever. Yeah. Like, you know what I mean?
1: He's good. Oh, my gosh.
3: Yeah. So
0: he's blaming his mental health problems and, like, just how hard life was for him, and that's why he kind of led to taking $11 million.
6: Man, you know what? Because Keanu Reeves, man, you know why, ain't it? They're like me. You know, every time the cops, man, they like bother me. I got busted for money laundering, bro. Because I went out Launderland for do my laundry, not laundromat. Bro, I forgot $5 in my pocket, bro. So the thing got all clean, and then after that, the cops didn't bust me money laundering, bro. It's trumped up charges, bro. Trumped up charges, bro.
0: Terrible.
3: Yeah, hopefully the cousin get out of that, though, eh?
0: I mean, he wrote the letter without truly knowing the actual details of the case.
3: Okay, so the other guy's getting busted.
0: Yeah, the other guy's getting busted. Mm. So basically, he just wrote in lieu of the guy.
3: Right,
0: but,
3: right.
0: But, the guy said that, you know, it was... The money was given to him, and instead of staying in the business bank account, it was transferred to his personal account.
1: Wow. That's not good.
0: I mean, how do you accidentally... Like, bro, you know what you're doing.
3: 2 o'clock in the morning, hit transfer. What?
1: Yeah.
0: Yeah, I mean, he was sent $44 million. 11 of that million disappeared into his pocket, so.
1: Wow.
3: Cost of doing business.
0: Yeah, for sure.
1: All right, send me 44 bucks. Whatever, bro. $44 million? Jeez.
0: Wow. I know. I mean, the concept of money is so messed up when you're dealing with that much. He probably thought it was pocket change.
1: Sure.
3: Of course. Who's going to notice it missing?
0: Right. And then speaking of Hollywood, there's this guy, Ian Somerhalder. Have you guys heard of him? He's the one of the main guys on Vampire Diaries.
1: Okay.
3: No.
0: Okay. Well, he has like dark brown hair, bright blue eyes.
3: Okay.
0: Sharp
3: teeth.
0: Yeah.
1: Looks like a vampire then.
0: Yeah, for sure. He never ages. But it looks like, you know, him along with a few other I've seen over the course of a few months of a lot of people in Hollywood, actors, actresses, singers, all those people, they're moving out of Hollywood. Like, they no longer want to be in the spotlight anymore. So with him, he is leaving Hollywood to be...

0: be a farmer.
1: Why do they want to go be regular people?
0: They want to be regular people, and the best way to do it is on 500 acres of your own land.
1: Nice. Wow, that's cool.
0: I don't think it's 500 acres, but yeah, I mean, it's just one of those things where, like, you got to just go to another place. You know, I think a lot of people I've seen are moving to Wyoming.
1: So they purposely want to leave acting to go be farmers.
0: I mean, when you make millions of dollars at a certain point, it's am I going to keep spending all this money in Hollywood, or should I just get my own place and raise my family?
2: I think that started years ago. You know Sam Elliott, the guy with he's got the big mustache and talks.
1: Yeah,
2: the one at Ram. He was the voice of Tough, Built Tough Ram. Mm.
1: Yeah, he actually owns a ranch in, I want to say, like, California or near the California Nevada border. And that's all he does, man. He just waits for scripts or waits for opportunities. He works his ranch.
3: That's like the guy, cool. Jeremy Clarkson from that car show. He went and bought his own ranch, too, in the UK. I watched his reality show on that, though, man. That bugger's hard, bro, to run a farm.
0: Oh, yeah. You got to wake up from dawn, and you got to feed all your animals. Yeah. You got to clean up all their poop. You got to water all the stuff. Like,
3: I would forget to feed the chickens.
0: Dude, you don't have time for naps in the farm.
3: Yeah, not at all.
2: Man. I would eat their chickens.
0: Yeah. Is that it? Yes, that is all it. Right. And then we have a lot of birthdays.
3: Who is celebrating birthdays today?
0: We got
3: the
0: legendary Mike Tyson.
3: Dude, Mike Tyson. Yeah.
0: Mike Tyson, the ear biter.
4: That's right. I bite ears. I bite ears. I eat your children. This is ludicrous. There's no reason for us to talk about things like this. It's ludicrous. It's ludicrous.
3: Hey, thanks, Mike. Happy birthday.
4: You're welcome. I'm going to go invent a punch to make your liver bleed.
0: We also got the real life, what do you call it? Aquaman, Michael Phelps.
3: Okay.
1: Okay.
0: We got Fantasia Barrino.
1: Okay.
0: And we have...
1: She was a American Idol winner, I think number season three or something like that.
0: Yes, yeah. I remember her. Yes. Mm-hmm. And Cody Rhodes, he was in WWE. Mm-hmm.
1: Yeah.
0: And then we have David Alan Greer.
1: Yeah, comedian, funny guy, man. He was in... He was made famous for the movie Boomerang with Eddie Murphy and Martin Lawrence. Yeah. But he's been in a lot of stuff.
3: Dude,
1: that was
3: a good movie, man. Boomerang.
1: It was.
3: Especially in the kind when he went sleep with that lady or something, yeah?
1: And then he didn't look her feet and he went,
3: about to look like eagle claws, eh? Oh, man, if it's your birthday, happy birthday to you.
5: Watch out, boys. Things are about to get charming.
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16: 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It's the Wake Up Crew.
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3: Where did you find that picture of The Rock?
4: It's on... it's on... What's his name?
3: Tanawai.
4: Tanawai is on his page.
3: Oh, yeah, because we just seen him this past Friday.
4: Yeah, we saw him this past Friday. No, it was funny because there's this viral video going out of this Holly girl, and she's like, if you don't think you can do anything, just know The Rock is out there, bull ahead, selling shampoo and conditioner. And so he actually sent her like shipping trucks full of all his products.
3: A huge
5: wheeler.
4: He paid for her family to go see the launch of Moana.
3: Yeah.
4: And so I was like, wow. But, you know, so I ran into Tawny Lowell, right?
3: Tanawai.
4: Oh, my God.
3: So, by the way, guys, Tanawai is The Rock's cousin.
4: And oh, they're actually related.
3: Stunt double. Yeah. The family. And Tanawai is Tautua Reed's brother who manages the Common Kings.
5: Oh, nice.
3: Yeah, there you go.
4: Oh, my God. Yeah, so Tanawai, we saw him on Friday, and I look at him, and I couldn't stop giggling because I thought about, the other day, well, back up, I was taking a nap, I woke up from my nap, and it's Scorpion King playing.
3: Right.
4: So I started laughing because immediately it's The Rock with hair on my TV screen.
3: Yeah. Kind of awkward, eh?
4: Yeah. And so I start thinking of that video, and then we run into Tanawai on Friday, and I start giggling at him because all I can think about is his pinned picture on his page because it's him and The Rock with hair.
3: You see... That's what I would be if I grew out my hair. Because people are so used to see me bald head.
4: Should we bring him a wig?
5: No, just look. Let me
4: take a picture of Koa and I'll add hair on him in the picture.
5: Just get the sun visor with the fake hair inside that they sell at swap meet. $8.
3: I don't know.
5: It's $8 and you look good.
3: I thought about like trying to grow it out.
4: Yeah.
3: But then I realized it would only be growing like around
4: the
3: size.
4: Oh, no, the hairline's not the same anymore.
3: I kind of look like I'm pervert, though.
4: Or a clown.
3: He's got to get the white van, bro.
5: Oh, man.
3: Yeah, no. I won't be growing out my hair.
5: Or as Portuguese say, he look like I'm pervert.
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3: 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Big Core, Greg Hammer, Shay Shay. Gang it.
4: Wow, I feel like we're about to announce something with gang this music. It.
3: We get the tickets up for grabs right now.
4: Oh.
5: That's okay.
3: Mm-hmm. To go check out Joe Coy. He is going to be November 27th and 28th at the Blaisdell Arena. And we get you guys access.
4: Yep, it's right his now. Meets World Tour.
3: I wonder where else he's going. Does it say?
4: It doesn't. I mean, I can look it up. Right now, I just have our station stuff. Mm. But let me pull it up.
3: 808-296-9850. We'll give you guys a chance to win these coveted tickets. I think I have to go this time. Because last time, he sold out like 3 or 4 shows, right, in a row?
6: Right, right.
3: Wow. I think it was more than
6: something
3: that.
6: Something like that,
4: no,
6: yeah.
4: He sells out fast in Hawaii.
3: Yeah. So, yeah, Island 98.5, good morning. Who is this is?
7: Oh, this is Mana.
3: Oh, Mana, you sound like one winner right here, man.
5: Man!
3: Man! Man. Let's bring him in. Bulls, Blue Bus, your host for the most.
5: It's time to play Man or Mahu.
7: Oh, Man or Mahu.
4: He didn't think
5: you. Are you ready, Mana? Are you ready?
7: Ready.
5: Okay, here we go. Listen closely. All you have to do is tell me if these are Man or Mahu, and you got to get at least 2, okay?
7: Roger.
5: Okay. Lunch hour.
7: Lunch hour.
4: Mm-hmm.
7: Oh, God. Son Man.
3: Okay.
5: Homer Navanui.
7: That's one man.
5: Iva Estiri.
7: That one is on Mahu. Guaranteed.
3: He sounds confident, Bubs.
5: A winner! You got 2! Yay!
3: You got some tickets to go check out Joe Boy live at the Neo S. Blaisdell Center. Congratulations,
5: Iva Estiri. I know Iva. He should get some medicine.
3: Hey, man, congratulations. You just won. Man!
5: Man!

0: ever.
1: Surely you can't be serious.
0: Do you understand the words that are coming out of my mouth?
2: Oh my God! Are you crazy?
3: You're killing me, Smalls.
4: What is this?
5: Island 98.5's Wake Up Crew. Wake Up Crew.
6: Ladies and gentlemen.
5: Wake up crew. Wake up crew. Wake up crew.
6: Is in the house.
7: Ladies and gentlemen, can I please have your attention? Stop what you're doing and listen.
8: Yo, yo,

0: You know what that reminds me of?
1: What is it? What?
0: Frank Salim, where he's like, Makatangdang soy you, piligo.
2: Soy yun, piligo. Tanggalang labod mo.
1: Dude, that's literally...
0: I almost did that, but I didn't want to mess up.
1: That is you right that's okay. now, shit. You is pumped yeah. up, girl.
0: The ADHD is flowing, okay?
1: Good. You had a good sleep last night. That's what it was, huh?
3: She did.
0: Yes.
3: She did.
0: Oh, my
3: lovely.
0: Goodness. The best.
1: Ladies and gentlemen, there she is, the six-figure Slim Shady, Shay Shay in the building. Good morning. Come on now.
0: Good morning.
1: Dude, I want some of whatever you're on.
0: Yeah, sleep.
1: What's your what you numbing on over there?
0: Oh, you want some? I got some udon.
1: Udon for breakfast?
0: Yeah.
1: Right on.
0: You know, I technically didn't eat dinner, that's why.
2: You know, honestly, I like because the correct pronunciation in Japan, in Nihongo, is udon. And that's what we like to say whenever we're backstage. You go, udon.
1: And, of course, the best

And now, making his way into the arena, the undisputed eighth wonder of the world, the Ko'olau Colossus, the Loli of Luluku, the Vanilla Gorilla, Big.

0: helping us, guys, on our free iHeartRadio app. 100 million billions of you accurate number. Just checked this morning.
1: Sorry.
2: That's what I heard. Yeah. That's what I heard.
0: You know what, guys? We got to get, we got to bring this out, man. The new driver's license.
1: Oh, yeah. My gosh. They're ugly. I mean, no. Hold on. Let me start off by saying they match my phone case. I think it's pretty, but not for an ID.
0: It's like, okay, who designed these things?
1: No, look at my phone case. It looks like the new IDs.
0: Well, no, your phone case is nicer than these IDs.
1: Okay. It's like, I stand corrected.
0: The ones we get now, that's why. They're bright, right? They're colorful, get the rainbow on top, all the stuff. And then this other one looks right. like matte, one matte black, matte colored rainbow or something.
1: It's like
0: that.
1: An ombre. Yeah. An ombre rainbow.
2: That's true. You know, you can also put it on your in your Apple Wallet, the Hawaii driver's license.
1: Oh yeah, you can. It takes a couple of days for them to like authorize it, but it
2: processes.
1: Works.
0: You know what? I was wondering too, man. Now that we're on designs, who designed the bus? We live in the best place on earth, and the thing is brown and yellow.
2: Really?
0: Yeah, man.
1: I mean, weren't they different colors? Like, there's different versions of it, right?
0: I mean, you think, man, we could do like Lima Lays, we could do flowers on the bus, you know, all kind of nice stuff. But I don't even know what it is. It looked like tread marks.
1: They made it brown the hollow eye, you know?
0: Yes, like the hollow eye.
1: Like the hollow eye.
0: I want that guy's job. Whoever's designing stuff.
1: Mm-hmm.
2: Just you know, I think they were designed by the late, great Mayor Frank F. Fossey.
0: Really?
2: Yes.
0: It wasn't always like that. What were they like before?
2: It was like yellow and white. Like yellow and white stripe. And white. Yeah.
0: But you would think, back in the day, make them some flowers or something like that. The thing is literally tread marks on top of the bus. We can do better. As a matter of fact, we got the guy here right now. Let's bring him in. Good morning, sir. Good morning. You work for the state?
3: Yes, I work for the city and county. Yep.
0: Oh, okay.
3: My name is Wayne Anzaki. I'm with Travel and Destination Services for the city and county of Honolulu, state of Hawaii, Earth.
0: Morning, Wayne. state of Hawaii, Earth?
3: Yes. you know, because it's very important, that the city buses and the rail have different designs, because sometimes the Portuguese mistake one for the other. And sometimes they buy a bus pass and they try to get in the little rail station and they try to jump over. And what happens is we have a couple of Polynesians that actually provide security.
0: Right.
3: And so they're getting their asses kicked.
0: Thank you for joining the show this morning, Wayne. Appreciate it.
3: You are welcome. Yes. And listen, don't, even though they're the semi-same color, don't mistake a city bus for the Zipmobile, because it only goes two directions. All right.

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0: problem. Nobody's got to scurry.
1: What?
2: Bruh.
1: I don't know. You know you don't wash anyway. I mean, what the heck, man?
0: I never heard about a fight over a shower before. I mean, when I was young, we used to fight over the tarais, the buckets.
1: Right.
0: I don't think either one. My mom would heat up the water, right, when we lived on the island. And then she'd fill them up. And then everybody had to use the same bucket. So if you jumped, if you was the first one, the water was too hot. But if you was the second one, was just right, and the water was still clean. Nobody wants to be the fourth and fifth, though, man. Imagine that, baby. Everybody's
1: I don't kid you.
0: Oh, man. God. That one
3: how come the soap get here? Yeah. Clean the soap, boy. What's wrong with you?
0: Especially right after my brother would bathe, bro. That water would be pee louse, man. He was one of those dirty kids. That's why, like, he always played in the mud.
1: Sand floating in the on the bubbles. Yeah.
0: Making mud cakes and mud casts.
3: You like, hey, come on. You like big jacuzzi.
0: Pretty much, man. Dude, that was roughing it, man. Big Island. And then either that, we bathe in the tarai, or we would go in and bathe in the river. And then you use the shampoo ginger.
2: Oh, yeah.
0: Yeah, the shampoo ginger. I can't remember if it smelled like anything.
2: No, it does not smell nice. It just bubbles up.
0: But just the suds.
2: It's just the suds.
1: Yeah, because sometimes in certain water, like we used to go, like we would go just get pilau. We'd play like football in the dirt and all that. And then we'd go in the ocean. And for some reason, the soap doesn't lather up in the ocean. Mm. It kind of does, but it doesn't. Because I guess the salt content. You know what I mean?
0: Right.
1: But, man.
0: Dude, can you believe we used to play in those rivers, man? And now they all mud.
1: Leptospirosis. You know? I don't care.
2: They didn't even know. Lepto wasn't aware back then. You know, they didn't have that word back then.
0: But I guarantee it was in the water.
2: Oh, 100%.
1: Oh, for sure.
2: 100%.
1: For sure.
0: Nobody are blowing bubbles, gargling.
1: Yes, I know.
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1: The Wake Up Crew is super hilarious. 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
2: Because sometimes everybody's a part of you. 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
2: With a key, we unlock the door to your imagination. Beyond it is another dimension. A dimension where you realize you're so Portuguese that you think that pickleball is a disease of the male genitals.
4: Yeah, kind of accurate. Yeah.
5: Yeah, my cousin get that. My cousin get pickleballs there.
6: The
5: doctor gave him cream. But the doctor gave him cream. He said, I rub this into your nuggets for 7 days, taking time out for meals, of course. And, you know, you're going to notice a difference.
2: It is. Thoughts.
3: Thoughts.
2: Paragi.
6: If a vampire bites a zombie, who gets infected?
2: You see? It's that kind of things that keep us up at night.
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4: I don't know. Guess they both die.
2: They're both dead.
6: No, they're both dead. The vampires don't have blood, and that's why they suck them, right? They get the blood from people. They feed on them. But zombies also feed on living people, but do they have living organs? Or are they all dead? I don't know.
4: And that's why it's thoughts.
2: Thoughts of a party.
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2: Okay, bro, my eyebrows have never touched that bad.
6: I've never heard Greg this moment. Silent before.
2: Like,
6: what is the highest number?
5: Oh, I see. Okay. Yeah. It's infinity. You remember when you was a kid? You. No, okay, you, infinity. Every time you pull out the infinity.
2: Thoughts.
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I love that song from Iration. That's called Fallen. What's up? It's Shay Shay from the Wake Up Crew. Right now, I got Wavy with Only You. You're hanging out with Shay Shay. 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In a few minutes, I got The Green coming up.

Island 95, Hawaii's number one reggae station. What's up? It's Shay Shay from the Wake Up Crew, and that was Seven Sons and Fia with Cotton Candy. I just wanted to give a quick shout out to the flight attendants at Hawaiian Airlines listening to us in Portland. Thank you so much for tuning in. Right now, I got just a passing glance. 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

What's up, everyone? It's Shay Shay from the Wake Up Crew. That was High Water with you. Right now, I got Inner Circle with Sweat. A la la la la la la la la la la la la la la la. Anyways, I'm gonna let him do it. You're hanging out with Shay Shay. 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Woo!

Helen 95. That was Kanaka and Fire and Brado Hoods at Morning Sun. What's up? My name is Shay Shay, and I'm about to log off for the day and pass it on to my brother Sage. If you want to keep in touch with me, my Instagram is the real Slim Shay, DCHEYED. Come say hi, keep in touch with me. I just had my 30th birthday and I'm about to post that. So go ahead and check it out. Say hi. You know, I love hearing from you guys. You're hanging out with Shay Shay. 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

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You folks are cruising with Sage Boy. Right now, we got the one to do it best, Mr. F1 J1 Fiji. Right here is Moaning Ride.

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